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Get out of this place, don't give them your grace, my dear. And no, no, don't let them treat you like one of their slaves. Promise you love just to steal it away. 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

0: 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Ah, just kidding. 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
1: 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When you have finished recording, you may hang up.
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3: Itu, pasangan baru digerebek.
2: Digerebek? Emang kenapa? Digerebek sama siapa?
3: Pihak berwajib lah.
2: Hah?
3: Kedapatan lagi berduaan tuh, pesta narkoba.
2: Wah, kapok lu. Selamat datang deh di rumah baru.
3: Hah? Rumah baru?
2: Bui. 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Narkoba, sumber pelengkap penderitaanmu.